Yaktaiman, takuskachasa egasan nogan suan gai, chaitakistuan, banditapis napai gamaitzari, nisawan chaskat napai guigunos kaskanari, obidiopak sonia relinda, pikunatu yarimus wakasan kui, chay, pinogan chiskai, banditamantap, saberu yarikuna pesistu llamantap, chay mantap, uskai gunamanya, kai wilya kipakuna wakichimam chaspa, kasun chituku yachachakunapak,